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Sweet dreams are made of these. This is Wish Music. I can buy myself flowers. 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

It's Jordan Klein in the morning. Wish is different because we play lots of music and have lots of fun as you start your workday. Try it tomorrow. 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

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Hey, it'll motivate you to have a great day. Today's hits and yesterday's favorites. 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

0: 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I'm Robbie.
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Good morning. It's 5:48. It's Steve Granata for Jordan Klein. Good stuff to give away. Got the Goo Goo Dolls this morning at 8:50. 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

Pittsburgh's Wish 99.7 at 6:31. It's going to be a little humid today in mid-80s. And on that note, if you're cranking up the AC before you go to bed, you're not alone. Energy experts recommend you go to bed at 78 degrees. Most people say they're cranking it down to 63. Most Americans say they'd rather pay a little bit more and sleep cooler. I agree. Here's Queen on Wish.

0: levitating.
1: Yeah, a lot of people are levitating and very excited about the Steelers. Training camp is on. There's no practice today, but it resumes again tomorrow and Friday at 11 o'clock. And Saturday night, they're doing that night practice at Latrobe Memorial Stadium. Pretty cool. It's Kenny Loggins, Wish 99.7.

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Okay, at first I thought this was just internet rumor, but no, it's actually true. Did you ever have a MySpace account? Well, it's coming back. Yeah, the creators of MySpace were like, you know what? We just

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Sweet dreams are made of these. This is Wish Music. 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

So do you like the music of Chicago? Great horns, great music. I've got your chance to see Leonard and Friends, a great Chicago tribute band. 340 on Wish 99.7.

Brad from Washington is driving home. Just clicked off Wednesday. Another day for this work week over for Brad. Here's Joan Jett on Pittsburgh's Wish 99.7, the most music for your drive home.